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1: I bring her coffee in the morning. She brings me in a piece. I take her out to fancy restaurants. She takes the sadness out of me. I make her cards on her birthday. 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

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Now why you wanna go and do that, love, huh? 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And do that?

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2: 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And it's a world that man can eat at all, when things are big that should be small.

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2: 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So y'all be nice about it. All right. Sisters, how y'all feel? 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See how y'all groove today.